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0: 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They'll be so lonely, they could die.
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You're feeling high, feeling low, soft and low. 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

So this is what heaven looks like. 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
1: Haunting habit never leaves a fingerprint, a smoking gun. But the body count's climbing like one, two, one, two.

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1: In the birth of a morning, in the passing of time, in the wake of December, in the time of your life, I will always remember the space when you spoke. In between the words, we were struggling afloat.

There is nothing in the dark that isn't there in the light. Your sadness is an arc that's helpless in a tide. Nothing's ever simple, superstitious man. If there's an outstretched arm,

Радио «Весна». 102.7 FM. All I gotta say to you is good luck. The best thing you ever did for me was get fucked. I really